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This is a song called These Are the Thoughts.

0: Estás escuchando Super 100. Solo buena música.
1: On a warm summer's evening, on a train bound for nowhere, I met up with a gambler. We were both too tired to sleep, so we took turns of staring out the window at the darkness till boredom overtook us.

alone in your bed at night. It's 12:30. And she turned at your sidelight. Ooh, something ain't right.